0: buddy. 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
0: go. Sexy girl from Ghana. I know say she want a banana. She text me eggplant, but I know say she want a banana. She dey give it to me.